0: Bismillahirrahmanirrahim.
1: I wanted to become an aviator, and I wanted to become a great singer. I always had the same dream. The dream was that I'm singing for hundreds of thousands of people. They are beautiful people, and I got the standing ovation. And then about being an aviator, I always thought I'd like to fly.

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When it's time to do, you get two men, two heaters, one streak, one clock. 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If you quick on the draw, you gon' see them all. 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Oh no, you mean they kill? 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

0: Life. 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